city. 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He said, it's me, you're that friend. So I went and got a new one. It is.

0: Millie Jackson als nächstes. I'm through trying to prove my love to you, von Bobby Womack geschrieben, von Millie Jackson gesungen.
1: I'll take the responsibility for this breakup, 'cause I know I'm a lot responsible for it. But I didn't realize what was happening until it was much too late.

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You found someone, and I think I'll be happy with the someone I've found. So that leaves nothing but the best for both of us. 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Let's remember the good times.

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But all you've ever given me was just plain old misery.

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1: It's that Eastside Hot Dog Rodell El Segundo, the PCA shit. It's top down, sun beaming, for real.

Maro bende wando manaji Numiti ni dawa Ben buyadhani Beno kiti yokode Tibiro chango pio pio

all the moisture round the plate. I may as well be using Hessian. It is the least absorbent tea towel that anyone has ever seen. It's like they coated it in plastic.

plates in a teetotally stack. I wish we had the old tea towel back. Mopping, sopping crockery used to take a jiffy. Now even a spoon takes up most of your liquid.

Ice pierced through my skin, colorblind, frozen in. 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If I stop channelized, screwed up behavior, catalyze some other savior, turn my cheese to distant strangers. 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

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Why? Cause I'm pulling these things like Lenny. 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Open it up, we about to rage. 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Can't be my equal, girl, we not the same. Everything